And now, New Mexico Music and Dedications with Terry Jaramillo, live and local at KANW FM and HD1 Albuquerque, KANR Santa Rosa, KGGA Gallup, KIDS Grants, KEDP Las Vegas, KXNM Encino, online at KANW.org.

0: 89.1 KANW New Mexico Music. That was music from Darren Cordova con Mariachi, and that, of course, is Las Mañanitas. And let's see, that was going out. That was a special happy birthday dedication going out to Ana Maria Tafoya of Taos, New Mexico. And this is from Daniel Mondragon. Wanted to hear Las Mañanitas, especially for you. And he wanted to hear it by Darren Cordova. We have a dedication also, once again, to Jose Martinez, in loving memory of Jose Martinez from Albuquerque. This comes your way from the Martinez family, your two daughters, your two sons, gone for 26 years, gone but not forgotten, never forgotten. I wanted to hear Padre Querido in his memory. Excuse me. We have a dedication here that's going out to Deborah Cisneros. Oh boy, excuse me. Deborah Cisneros, this comes your way from Mike Sanchez. Mike Sanchez wants to say that you are even more beautiful today than yesterday. A dedication here that's going out to Lawrence, and this comes your way from Alicia. And Alicia just wanted to say she loves you very, very much. And wanted to dedicate the song Con Este Amor just for you. I have a dedication going out to Magdalena. This comes your way from Arturo Mendez. And he just wants to call and say, thinking about you and hope you're enjoying your Juneteenth, enjoying your three-day weekend. You can keep those calls coming at 505-242-3456 for the best New Mexico music. Keep it tuned to 89.1 KANW.
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Happy 100 to the Mother Road.

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0: Boy, that's nice. Roberto Mondragon here at KAW. 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

That was Te Aprovechas by Jerome Grant y Los Amigos Unidos. 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The news you need to start your day strong. 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For you next, I've got Fallaste Corazón by Mariachi Cardenal.

0: That is a little bit of Mayfly from Ye Vagabonds all tied together. Andrew, I do remember Jeff Travis hyping us on that record. Jeff Travis, the director of Rough Trade Records, which is distributing, helping River Lee distribute that music, that we had him on the show last year. Great pick. That's Andrew Gill, one of our fine producers. When we return, more of our favorite albums of the year so far. That's in a minute on Sound Opinions.
1: 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I'm Carmelina Hart with your afternoon forecast. It is hot out there already. It is going to be a warm day today. Tomorrow, the summer solstice, but it feels like summer today. Española expecting a high today of 94. In Los Alamos, 87. Grants, 92. Gallup, also 92 as a high today. And in Santa Fe, almost hitting 90, but will be at 89.
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3: Welcome back to Sound Opinions. I'm Jim DeRogatis. That guy over there is Greg Kot. And this week, we are sharing some of our favorite albums of the year so far. My number five pick, Greg, is Robin, Sex Essential. You know, you're always the one in your annual mixtape.

0: That's Bloodsucking Maniacs, the latest project from the great Terry Allen with Red Leg Boy. When we come back, we're going to highlight our picks at the top of our list for favorite albums of 2026 so far. That's in a minute on Sound Opinions.
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10: Welcome back to Sound Opinions. I'm Jim DeRogatis. My partner is Greg Kot. This week, our favorite albums of the year so far, our personal bests. Let's throw it to producer Max Hatlam now for his pick. I already name-dropped him once.
11: That's right. My favorite album of 2026 so far is Kammer Concert by Squarepusher. That's my best impression of the German pronunciation of it. So Tom Jenkinson, known professionally as Squarepusher, is an English electronic musician, very highly respected artist in the drum and bass world, a standout, unsurprisingly, because he's coming at the genre from a different angle. I kind of think of him as a jazz artist playing in the electronic drum and bass jungle space. Grew up listening to jazz and playing bass and drums in high school. But he's done a lot throughout his career, which started like mid-90s, pretty much. Since then, he's experimented with electronic music, obviously. Futuristic funk through a band called Shoba Leader One. He has worked with Japanese roboticists to build robots that can play music beyond the capabilities of humans, like a 72-arm drumming robot.
10: It's
11: just a very eclectic resume.
10: If only that was all that AI was being used for.
11: Right, yeah, that would be, yeah, oh man. So, cut to this most recent release, Kammer Concert. This record is a combination of high-quality MIDI software that's emulating the sound of orchestral instruments, some more classic sounds from the electronic music world, and the Squarepusher catalog, like, you know, the Yamaha CS80, 808 drum machines, and then his electric bass, which appears on most of his records. So it's leaning heavily into classical while retaining some of that jazz and electronic influence. Why is this my album of the year? Because I really love it when an artist takes a hard turn into new territory with confidence. I've loved his work over the years, but this record was like a really invigorating, inspiring surprise to me. So I want to play the track